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But before dying, I wish to pour forth the poems of my soul. My verses are soft, soft green, but also a flaming red. My verses are like wounded fawns seeking refuge in the forest. I want to share my fate with the world's humble. A little mountain stream pleases me more than the ocean.

day of my life. 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I won't be able to see you anymore because of my obligations and the ties that you have. We've been meeting here every day. And since this is our last day together, I want to hold you just one more time. 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I want to remember you just like this. Let's just kiss.

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1: Een van de grote muzikale helden van onze held, Wiltura. There will never be another you.
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machine. Wait a minute, shake your arm, then use your palm. Stay on the scene like a sex machine.

But can I say I think about you lots? I'll perfect the words down to the letter. Things that I can't say to you are written even better. I'm bad with all the feelings and thoughts. But can I say

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You can read out all the words that I have left unspoken. I'll write you every day in case you had forgot that evermore I think about you lots. But baby, I think about you lots.

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You can read out all the words that I have left unspoken. I'll write you every day in case you had forgot that evermore I think about you lots, baby. I think about you lots.